0: was just like a song when we were young.
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The answer's probably never, but we could come to an arrangement, a practical arrangement.

I've no intention of deceiving you. You're far too clever. But we could come to an arrangement.

0: Good morning and welcome to Middowns Radio. We hope you had a restful and peaceful night. Time to put the kettle on as we play you non-stop music to get your day off to a great start.
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But I'll never forget that kiss in the moonlight. 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

I never looked for trouble, but I never ran. 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I'm only made out of flesh, blood, and bone.

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Over the next hour, I will bring you the best of soul music. Tracks from Tamla Motown, Stax, Atlantic, Chess, all those great soul labels. So let's go on into the groove with a classic track.

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Maybe it's some kind of test. I wish I'd never been tattooed. Oh, been to hell and back. 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